Melinda was mine till the time that I found her, holding Jim and loving him. Then Sue came along, loved me strong, that's what I thought, me and Sue.

I've had it to hear, be and where. 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I know it's been done, having one girl who loved me, right or wrong.

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The trees here are in misery, the birds are in misery. I don't think they sing, they just screech in pain.

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Make me a naughty dream!

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0: What's Nicole's old number?
1: Which one?
0: Nicole King, boy.
1: 277-7426.
0: And another question. She can move whatever anybody bring her, huh?
1: Yeah.
0: Right. Okay.
1: Huh?
0: I said she can move like on the clear side. She can move whatever anybody bring her.
1: 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I don't know. I don't fuck with her.
0: You don't fuck with her no more, but when you was fucking with her, she can move whatever anybody bring her.
1: Yeah.
0: Alright, so things haven't changed with the woman. Alright.

track at 59 minutes in is a cover of Dust by 13th Floor Elevators. I never thought I'd hear the real beat covering a Rock Erickson song, but I'm very happy to have. He never fails me, man. Oh fuck, he never fails.

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The only thing I know for sure

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0: jerseys. 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Directing death cults in the Everglades, drinking Palomas and Perrier, driving beauty queens on Benzedrine to Gretna Green. My A65 stars British racing green.
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1: 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We are offering you a lot of good music and a lot of new news. Thank you very much for listening us.

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Niggas featherweight. Like we making food. Father's face, but I'm not afraid. My Uncle Hugh.